0: many great summer shows in the Twin Cities. Cities 97.1 with Alex Warren coming to town July 2nd. And in celebration of that, I got Alex Warren coming up for you.
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Cities 97.1. Yeah, more cloudy skies. They're talking rain tomorrow. High of 72 for your Thursday and a low of 61 tonight with four non-blondes.

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0: 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We do it 6 to 10 weekday morning. So we're back at it in the morning on Cities 97.1.

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2: Every voice has a story. 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From the quietest whisper of a Renaissance motet to grand moments like Beethoven's Ode to Joy this May, we believe in the power of
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0: 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So we're back at it in the morning on Cities 97.1.

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0: City's 97.1 Smasher with your celebrity relationship news. So the rumor is, and it's a good one, Taylor and Travis get married July 3rd, Madison Square Garden, New York City. I can't make that. No, I gotta work. Plus, I wasn't invited.
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Cities 97.1, broadcasting under cloudy skies. And they're talking about rain again tomorrow. All right, a little cooler, high of 72 for your Thursday, and a low of 61 tonight. Loving.

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get into Twins Baseball Cities 97.1. Twins on the road in Detroit tomorrow. Twins and Tigers going at it. First pitch at 12:10. There you go. Day games are the best.

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Cities, 97.1, cloudy skies, and they're talking more rain again tomorrow. High of 72 for your Thursday, just a little cooler, and looking at a low of 61 tonight. Here's to the-

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And it all happens for you tomorrow morning at 8. I'm not away.

0: 80s classic, Edie Brickell and the New Bohemians. Yeah, when it comes to the 80s, I just love the 80s. I'm a full-on 80s nut job. All right, good to get that out there. Anyway, I got your Ed Sheeran coming up, so hang on.
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City's 97.1 live a location, and you got to join us at Local at the Lake. We're going to be at Willie's on the Water with your free tickets to a great summer show. So get the hookup. We'll see you there Wednesday starting at 4. 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
0: 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We do it 6 to 10 weekday morning. So we're back at it in the morning on Cities 97.1.

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Cities 97.1 with cloudy skies and more talk about rain tomorrow. Looking at a high of 72 for your Thursday, just a little cooler, and a low of 61 tonight. 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

0: Well, thank you so much for starting your Thursday out here on the radio. Good morning to you. It's the Zach Dillon Show on Cities 97.1. Today's my Friday, and I'm excited about that. I never take time off, and so I'm trying to get better at it. I'm obviously going to take time off, and it's not realistic to never take time off. But just so you know, I will not be here tomorrow, and there will be someone else here. And then I'll be back on Monday. My son has I'm not even doing something for myself, but you know, when you have kids, it's not about you. It's about them. And so my son has an out of town baseball tournament and he has a game, tomorrow afternoon. I don't want to be late to it and I don't want to miss it. And so, I mean, if you follow along and you know what happens here, you know, I do the morning show here at Cities 97.1. Then I do the afternoon show, at our sister station on K102. And so I'm taking the day off from both of those tomorrow. And so I get a long weekend, but it'll be at a baseball tournament. Hopefully we win the tournament because then it'll all be worth it. No, it'll be worth it even though, even if we lose all the games, it'll still be worth it. But, you know, since it's so far away, get an early start and get on the road with my son and spend some time with him and enjoy that. So that is why I will not be here tomorrow or any radio station for that matter. Here in the Twin Cities. So, but we all deserve our vacation time. We earn the time. We deserve it. So, but I will miss you. And we still have the whole show coming up this morning. So let's enjoy it. It's Cities 97.1.
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Rob Thomas to Tame Impala. This is Dracula on Cities 97.1, uniquely Twin Cities, and now with even more variety. 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

So the World Cup starts later on today. It's a pretty big deal all over the world, but all the games will be in North America. So between Canada, Mexico, and here, we'll have all the World Cup games. There's going to be a baby boom, they think, because of the World Cup. I'll tell you more about that next. I get up.

0: This is the Zach Dillon Show on Cities 97.1. Thanks for being here. Happy Thursday morning. We're almost there, almost to Friday. Hey, the World Cup starts today. USA plays tomorrow against Paraguay, but it is a huge global event. Now, soccer's not as big in America as it is in other parts of the world where they call it football, which I'm wondering, what do they call our actual game of football in America in other countries? I have no idea. American football? I don't know. But anyways, experts say the birth rate absolutely will increase with the World Cup. So they say the World Cup and major sporting events like it are associated with an increased birth rate due to couples that are wanting to celebrate together. They found that past international sporting tournaments were associated with increases in the number of babies born 9 months after a notable team wins or hosts the tournament. And I'm not going into any more detail.
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1: They say the holy water's watered down, and this town's lost its faith. Our colors will fade.

0: I'm going to be honest. When I was growing up, there was no social media. I mean, I think that's a given. And maybe when you were growing up too, it's Cities 97.1. I mean, not until I got into college was there the addition of Facebook, and eventually, you know, MySpace was a thing. And, you know, that was the start of social media, really. And so I didn't have to deal with it growing up. And I just can't even imagine now. And now I'm kind of living through it because I have kids. I have a 14-year-old and a 12-year-old, 14-year-old son and 12-year-old daughter. And they're not on social media, but just the power of it and the kids that already are on social media and the new level of bullying that exists. And you just never know who your kid's talking to online. It's scary. You can't keep them in a bubble, but it's freaking scary. Apple is previewing their new child safety features. They're being rolled out to make it easier for parents to manage the content their kids can see, who they're talking to, and when they have access to apps. The company also says the first and most important step a parent can take to ensure age-appropriate experiences is to set up a child account. It's required for children under 13 and actually is available up to 18. So they are upping their child safety at Apple. And that is super important, and I'm happy to see that.
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City's 97.1. You know I love baseball. Baseball's back on NBC. The biggest stars, the biggest teams, the biggest stage, and it's all season long. 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

Oh, no, I missed National Egg Roll Day yesterday. I love egg rolls. There's a place called Jack in the Box. We don't have it in Minnesota, but that is the greatest egg roll I've ever had. If you ever come across a Jack in the Box, you got to stop. City's 97.1.

0: This is the Zach Dillon Show on Cities 97.1. Had so much fun yesterday at the lake on Maynard's patio there in Excelsior. We had just a blast, and I'm so happy that the weather turned out to be just perfect. I mean, it was humid, it was hot, but 24 hours prior to that, the weather, I'm going to be honest, was sketchy. And just so happy that it turned out to be just a perfect day for live music on the Maynard's patio. And can't wait to be back there for the final local at the lake at the end of July. But we have plenty more to get through, like next Wednesday. We're already gearing up for local at the lake number 3 up in Big Lake. So that means, I'm going to call out some towns right now. If you live in Monticello, Becker, Albertville, Otsego, Elk River, St. Michael, Zimmerman. I'm even going to call up Buffalo, Dayton, Hanover. Now then, Rogers, Ramsey. Of course, Big Lake, because that's where it's at, but that's where we're going to be. We're going to be in Big Lake at Willie's on the Water. So if you live in one of those towns I just called out, that is your closest local at the lake, all presented by Line and Kugels, and it's happening next Wednesday. And I did look at the extended forecast. Not that you can put a lot of stock into it, but it looks really nice. So I'm excited. We had a really nice one last year when we were up in Big Lake at Willie's on the Water. And so we're back with week 3, local at the lake, featuring live music from Matt Kafleisch and Samantha Grimes. We'll have cold Line and Kugels, lots of prizes, including Ed Sheeran tickets. And it all starts at 4 on that Wednesday afternoon, next Wednesday, for Willie's on the Water, presented by Line and Kugels. All the info, you can see this and the next 7 that we're doing up at cities971.com on the concert calendar.
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3: With your forecast, I'm meteorologist Brandon Bormans. More clouds than sun today, with showers and a few thunderstorms becoming likely in the afternoon. High temperatures in the mid-70s. Right now.
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So let's do Somber right here after 8 now. Zach Dillon on Cities 97.1 after Somber. We got your keyword to go to cities971.com with. It's going to pop up the 250K giveaway. It'll show you all the times that we do it, like next and the rest of the day. And a spot for a keyword to try to win $2,500. That's next. Hang on.

0: It's Zach Dillon, City's 97.1. Hey, give Dad a break. Think about this. Here's something to think about. Father's Day, it's approaching. It's not this weekend coming up, thankfully. I'm here to tell you, don't stress out. It's not this weekend. It's next weekend, like the weekend after this weekend. And here's what this article says about Father's Day. Being a dad isn't getting any easier, is how it starts out. It says more fathers are taking on both being the breadwinner and additional childcare duties. More dads are working, at least some of the week. They're working from home, and mom is working too. And a new study by the New York Times shows most fathers who took on more household chores and time with the kids have kept it up, despite going back to a full work week. So think about giving dad like a real break from it all this Father's Day, you know? Get him some time away, right? He probably wants that in the worst way. Just some time for dad. And you don't have to, you know, come up with this lavish, expensive present to get dad. Like, just give him some time. There you go. And I think that's what moms wanted too. Moms just wanted a break. I think we all just need a little break. City's 97.1.
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City's 97.1 and the Zach Dillon Show. We want to give you a chance to win a pair of tickets to go see Josh Groban and Jennifer Hudson at Grand Casino Arena on June 28th. And here's how you do it. Open up the free iHeartRadio app right now. Tap the red microphone button. And that's the talkback feature. And say the keyword art. A-R-T. Again, that's art. Say that word. And you could be on your way to Josh Groban and Jennifer Hudson. That's going to be a big show later on this month with City's 97.1.

So the top baby names for 2026, the list is out. Of course, we have plenty of time for it to change. But I guess trendy this year are names from K-pop demon hunters like Rumi and Zoe. Phoenix and Ember are on the rise, too. Names like that and names inspired by TV show nostalgia, like names from Friends and Grey's Anatomy, the character names. Big this year. No.

I did not know that Seal had four kids with Heidi Klum. I know they had kids. I didn't think they had four. I mean, I guess they were together for, what, 10 years? Married for almost 10 years? City's 97.1 with Seal.

0: 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What a cool show. Hildy Amplified hits August 1st out at the Hildy Performance Center in Plymouth. Third Eye Blind and Lovely the Band for an unforgettable night of music, bringing big concert energy to set your laid-back summer night on the lawn. 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
1: They say the holy water's watered down, and this town's lost its faith. 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

up the show here with your feel-good story of the day, and it's my Friday today, so this is a long weekend goodbye for me. And actually a big weekend coming up this weekend. I'll tell you all about it coming up in 10. Keep it here. I know.

0: Well, I know it's Thursday, but I hope you have a great weekend coming up. I'm not here in the morning. I'm not here tomorrow on any radio station. So it's Cities 97.1. I hope you have a great weekend coming up. It's actually a big weekend for me. And it happens to be the weekend I'm taking off and doing a long weekend. But Saturday would technically be my 10-year anniversary to the day of my first show here in Minnesota on the radio, and of course started at KDWB and have progressed to Cities and obviously doing Cities and K102 now, but and still KDWB stuff too. But it's pretty cool. Like 10 years is awesome. And I'll be celebrating on a baseball field with my son on Saturday. And I'm going to do a whole big post about it and make it a big deal on socials. But again, I will not be here tomorrow. So hope you have a great weekend. Someone that is very capable will be filling in for me tomorrow, and you'll be in good hands, and I'll talk to you on Monday, okay? Let's do the good story, the feel-good story of the day. The newest graduates of Iowa College of Veterinary Medicine got an unexpected reminder of why they chose their profession. One of their own patients, a dog named Honey, made a surprise walk across the stage during the college's commencement ceremony. Oh my, just picture this, okay? You could hear the gasps and the cheers from the crowd. Honey had been struck by a car, and the moment marked the end of a months-long journey they had been a part of since December, these kids that are graduating. Honey's owner was homeless, and the owner couldn't afford care for the dog, but the students and staff stepped in, and a local nonprofit paid for her rehab. For the graduates, it offered them an experience textbooks cannot. I mean, that is an unbelievable first experience for these kids. Honey's almost fully recovered, and her foster mom says, you can see it in her eyes. She just loves life. I love that. Extra pup cup for Honey. Have a great weekend. I'll talk to you back here on Monday morning on Cities 97.1.
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Got a rainy day today, but good news, I think it's going to clear up this evening. Here's Adele on City's 97.1. 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

0: 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Hey, it's Madison. We're getting close to giving away another $2,500. You could be like Ginger.
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0: 97.1 Uniquely Twin Cities with Sex on Fire from Kings of Leon. Okay, it's Madison back from vacation. We went overseas for a trip, and me and my husband went to London before. So this time we brought our kids. It was just us last time. We brought the kids and we decided we wanted to see more countries over there. And we went to Paris and we went to Germany, Italy, Monaco, what else? Netherlands, went to Amsterdam. I mean, Switzerland was so cool. The mountains were like nothing I'd ever seen before. Like, our mountains in America are cool. It was a little different. I mean, I really enjoyed seeing all those sites, but man, I missed Diet Mountain Dew, Doritos, English speaking. I missed, I don't know why, but they don't have doors on their showers. And any of the countries, any of the hotels we went to, no doors or curtains on the shower. I don't know why they want to get water everywhere. I don't understand that. Tried a bidet for the first time. Yeah, but I'm happy to be back in America for sure. I'll tell you more about the trip coming up and Imagine Dragons and Sombron next on Cities 97.1.
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0: Cities 97.1, uniquely Twin Cities. Are you ready for the World Cup? I think today is when the action begins in the FIFA World Cup in America. 48 men's national teams will compete. And the first match is today, Mexico versus South Africa. Now, if you're looking forward to seeing USA play, they'll be against Paraguay on Friday night. And we've got coverage on the iHeartRadio app. I wanted to bring this up because, you know, I've seen a little soccer, Ted Lasso mostly, but we were immersed in the soccer culture, the football culture when we went overseas. So we had tickets for one night to go to the Eiffel Tower in Paris. And apparently the Paris team had just won a huge soccer, their season. They just won. And they apparently went crazy. You know how sometimes in America this happens to Philly, New York recently with the Knicks. Their fans went so crazy about the win that they started shooting off fireworks in the street, clashing with police. Like 500 people were arrested right by the Eiffel Tower the night before we were going. I'm like so thankful we weren't going that night. We'd have been terrified of all that craziness. The next day was like a more civilized parade in the streets near the Eiffel Tower, but it was over by the time we got there. But we could see them celebrating at their football stadium from the top of the Eiffel Tower. They had a huge party.
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I could

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0: 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Well, a big movie coming out tomorrow, Disclosure Day. It's a Steven Spielberg movie, which he usually doesn't disappoint. So thinking this will probably be big at theaters. Emily Blunt and Josh O'Connor are in this movie. It's about a massive government alien cover-up. And Steven Spielberg has kind of been the master of sci-fi ever since E.T. and Close Encounters. So I think he was, you know, overdue for a new supernatural sci-fi thriller. He says that recent visual evidence is overwhelming proof that we are not alone in the universe. If you want to watch Disclosure Day, it comes out tomorrow. I do want to see that one. Coming up next, One Direction and Niall Horan on Cities 97.1.
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Click it, say your name and city, and the keyword brew right now to win.

Stop and Stare from OneRepublic on City 97.1. That was just song one of many commercial-free songs we're going to play for you. 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

97.1, uniquely Twin Cities. Today's National Corn on the Cob Day. So if you're trying to figure out what's for dinner tonight, anything with corn on the cob is pretty good for summer. It's definitely one of those things you tend to only eat in the summer. Like, I don't know, watermelon, strawberries. I kind of eat those year-round, though. Here's Keen, Somewhere Only We Know.

City's 97.1, uniquely Twin Cities. I hope you're coming to our next local at the lake next Wednesday at Willie's on the Water. We'll have local music from Matt Kaplish and Samantha Grimes. 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Right from the start.

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Cities 97.1, uniquely Twin Cities. Some good news to report. Some private fundraising for St. Paul's Rotary's 4th of July fireworks raised like $120,000 this past weekend. They were trying to meet $125,000 to spend on fireworks by June 15th to make sure it could be a go.

I always love that song. Corinne, Bailey Ray's Put Your Records on City 97.1. We're in the middle of our 97-minute commercial-free lunch, and coming up next, it's a week of winning. I'll have your next chance to win Josh Groban, Jennifer Hudson tickets with the keyword next. Four.

0: 97.1, giving you another chance to win a pair of tickets for Josh Groban and Jennifer Hudson at Grand Casino Arena June 28th. Here's how to win. Just open our free iHeartRadio app, tap the red talkback microphone, and say the keyword. This hour, it's snow to win. And just to give you an example of how this would sound, let me play you one of our entries.
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0: 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Say your name, the keyword, and you'll be entered for those free tickets right now, Matchbox 20. 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

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We got a bigger variety so you can listen all day at work, too. And coming up, I've got Post Malone, the Lumineers, and Melissa Etheridge on Cities 97.1.

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Now that we're back to the lake every Wednesday, I'm better now. 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

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Then you'll see that red microphone. That's the talkback mic. Click it to say this hour's keyword, music, to win. Music is your keyword. 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Well,

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I have a chance coming up right after Tama Impala. This is Dracula on Cities 97.1. 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

0: hours of commercial-free music's on Cities 97.1, uniquely Twin Cities. This guy will be here August 15th, bringing Miles Smith with him. It's Ed Sheeran, Thinking Out Loud.
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Cities 97.1, uniquely Twin Cities. I'm Mike Klein hanging out with you. Alex Warren's on right now. He'll be here coming up next month, actually. I can't wait to see him at the Grand Casino Arena. Here's Ordinary right now from him.

Fox 20 Real World. It's Cities 97.1. So coming up all this week, I got tickets for you to go see Jennifer Hudson and Josh Groban. I got a chance coming up right around 2:50. So that's coming up very soon, actually. Here's Adele, Someone Like You on Cities 97.1.

0: 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I want to get you these tickets to go see Josh Gorman and Jennifer Hudson. Here's how you got to win them. You got to go right now to the iHeartRadio app. Type in Cities 97.1. Click the talkback mic and tell me this hour's keyword. This hour's keyword is cloud. 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
1: So

Cities 97.1, uniquely Twin Cities. So the Knicks did win last night by 1 point. And I know the Taylor Swift and Travis Kelce were there. There were so many celebrities there. Larry David was there, too. It's been, like, interesting to see all the celebrities that are going to see the Knicks. It's DHT, Listen to Your Heart. I don't think basketball has been this popular in years. It's Cities 97.1.

97.1, uniquely Twin Cities. I'm Mike Klein hanging out with you. Another chance for you to score $2,500 to go on your own American vacation. 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

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So people are getting so stressed out about the money right now, they're not checking their bank accounts. Like, this is like, there's a checking banking anxiety. Like, it's a real thing. I just looked it up. 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

Cities 97.1, Uniquely Twin Cities, 2.5 hours commercial free right now. And here's what I'm hearing, that Apple, with their new iOS update that's coming up, with the 18 that they're going to be releasing, I guess, in September or October, when they release it, they're going to fix how we search for emails. Apparently, I thought I was the only one having problems finding where emails are, but apparently that's not true. Everyone has that problem, so they'll be fixing that. Thank God. Here's Somber.

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I want to get you a pair of tickets to go see Josh Gorman and Jennifer Hudson. They're coming to the Grand Casino Arena on June 28th. 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Click the talkback mic and tell me the word Harriet. That's your keyword to win those tickets right now. It's Harriet. Good luck.

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Hi there, it's Mike Klein hanging out with you. The reasons why people who spend their weekends doing errands are much happier. This is kind of interesting. They take a break. They invest in their physical health. They buy themselves free time. They feel prepared for the next week. They don't have too much free time. They experience more small wins. I think a lot of small wins actually really help. Here's Apologize right now. One Republic.

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0: Cities at 97.1, uniquely Twin Cities. Taylor Swift and Travis Kelce did go to the Knicks game last night. They were, like, going crazy. It was kind of cool seeing them, like, having a good time. Of course, they were at the game. They were at the other game a couple days ago, too. Here she is now on Cities 97.1.
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City's 97.1, uniquely Twin Cities. I want to get you tickets to go see Josh Groban and Jennifer Hudson when they come through. Here's what you got to do. 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This hour's keyword is purple. That is purple to win those tickets right now.

Cities 97.1, uniquely Twin Cities. Hi there, it's Mike Klein hanging out with you. I don't know what I'm going to go on vacation this summer. Isn't this bad? Like, usually I have a plan, but I don't know where I want to go. Like, everywhere, like, overseas seems like it's really too hot. Like, I hear, like, Italy is, like, people are, like, not doing well because there's, like, hardly any air conditioning. That's where

Shout out to everybody who came out to Local at the Lake last night. I know that Zach Dillon had a great time. We're doing this almost every single Wednesday this summer, bringing local artists to you. We were literally in Excelsior yesterday.

0: Gunderson Jewelers and Wayzata Weather Center.
1: Northbound Highway 100, brake lights from the crosstown up to about 27th, heavy off and on 394 heading east. You're heavy from Highway 100 to 94. Your westbound side trying to leave downtown Minneapolis is backing up through the downtown area. And westbound side of 94 heavy between Huron and the tunnel. I'm Deb Snyder, and that's your latest total traffic.
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4: 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FIFA President Gianni Infantino says it'll be one of the biggest events in the history of mankind.
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0: 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Liberty. That's liberty.
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Hi there, it's Mike Klein. If you want to hear something, you can slide right in my DMs. I am Mike Klein, that's K-L-E-I-N, on Instagram. 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

0: Cities at 97.1, uniquely Twin Cities. So Taylor Swift and Travis Kelce were at the Knicks game last night. But apparently a couple rows back, only like two rows back, Scooter Bronson, you know, who sold all of her masters and she was upset with, and Sydney Sweeney were literally like two rows back from them. But they didn't see each other or talk to each other. But it's very interesting that they were that close. You know, Taylor says that she didn't understand why he did that, why Scott Bruschetta sold her masters. But, you know, he was trying to do some other things, and Scooter Bronson looked at it as a chance to make some money.
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1: Benson Boone. Yeah.

Another chance to win $2,500 to go on your American vacation. How we're celebrating America 250 here on Cities 97.1. Tomorrow at 8 a.m. with Zach Dillon. Here's Teddy Swims down. Lose Control.

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Is there like that one song that just like puts you like in the best mood ever? This is that song right here. Riptides. It's Vance Joy on City's 97.1. We are uniquely Twin Cities.

0: 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This is crazy. Apparently, it looks like 45% of people under the age of 45 will not look at their checking account anymore because they're getting anxiety over how much money they have in their bank right now. Yeah, everything is a lot more money. I totally agree 100%, but I don't know. I don't like to look at it because I can't balance it. That's the real truth. Back in the day, my parents used to balance their checkbook. I don't even remember how to do that anymore. Avril Lavigne and Luke Combs coming up next on Cities 97.1.
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3: iHeartRadio weather tonight, partly cloudy, a low in the upper 50s. Sunshine, a little breezy and pleasant for tomorrow, a high near 80. Few storms tomorrow night, dry and cooler for the weekend.
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Cities at 97.1, uniquely Twin Cities. How would you like to get yourself some Josh Groban and Jennifer Hudson tickets at the Grand Casino Arena on June 28th? Here's how to win them. Open up the free iHeartRadio app right now. Tap the red microphone and say this keyword. It's cherry. Again, that's cherry. Good luck. And thanks for listening to Cities 97.1.

So they're really going to have Taylor Swift and Travis Kelce's wedding at Madison Square Garden. Maybe they were there watching the Knicks game last night, kind of like looking through, getting a tour of what it's going to look like for their wedding. So far, 1,200 guests. A lot of them are celebrities, though. I don't even think they're even going to have a lot of their friends and real family there. I don't know. This may be just like their second wedding. It's Blink 182. I miss you. City's 97.1.

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It's Zach Dillon. I'm actually taking tomorrow off. I hope you have a great weekend coming up. Don't worry, somebody fully capable will be filling in for the Zach Dillon Show tomorrow morning at 6 to kick off your Friday. And we will have that $250 thanks to NBC and Sunday Night Baseball at 7:40 for your chance to win that. And I'll talk to you back here Monday on Cities 97.1.

So Post Malone apparently had like a nicotine attack on stage. So he kind of laid on one of his performances on the stage, right? Just kind of laid flat during one of his songs and just started smoking a cigarette. I'm not kidding. And then got back up and did his thing. I think I've seen him do this before, but not like that, though. He was trying to hide it. It was very weird. Here's Circles now on Cities 97.1. We are uniquely Twin Cities.

0: of this summer, I've been way off my, like, I'm like way off on my shows. I forgot to watch the rest of Bridgerton. Like, I only saw two episodes. That's like past like a couple months ago. This is not good. I'm not doing well. Olivia Dean and Ed Sheeran coming up next on Cities 97.1. So I'll be catching up on Bridgerton finally.
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